Better days are coming, if no one told you. I hate to hear you crying over the phone, dear. For 7 years running, you've been a soldier. But better days are coming, better days are coming for you. So when the night feels like forever,

shaking. Bugs are crawling on the moon. My hands are shaking. Hands are shaking. Bugs are crawling all over me. My head is aching. My hands are shaking. Bugs are crawling all over me.